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1: You're pulling out your cigarette. You bring it up towards your lips. You breathe and push the smoke away, just like you do with all your friends.

0: Maximum hits.
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2: 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I'm fading fast. 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